Happy Friday, everybody, and welcome into the broadcast. You're listening to the Midday Show here on 95.1 The B. We call this show Tea on the B. Let's talk a little sports if you want to. Well, we always want to do that because we are right in the big middle of baseball and softball playoff action, high school baseball and softball playoff action. We had a great game on the air last night. We got to see Gladewater punch their ticket to the next round. They beat Malakoff 5-0, and it looks like they're going to face New Diana or Redwater in the area round. So congratulations to them, and we are glad that we were able to be there live for that game. Now, tonight, we've got another baseball game on tap. We are going to be at Marshall High School for the Harmony baseball game. Harmony is playing New Boston tonight, and it's game two. So this game could possibly decide whether Harmony gets to go to the area round or not. Those are a couple of baseball games that we can talk about. Now, in softball scores, interesting game over in Canton. The Lady Panthers of Alba Golden had won game one on Wednesday, but last night fell to Frankston by 1 point. A walk-off decided game two. Frankston won over Alba Golden 5-4. So they will play game three on Saturday evening at 8 p.m. Grand Saline beat DeKalb last night. Como Picton beat Overton. Lindale beat Nevada Community. Now listen to this. Hugh Springs beat the Lady Jackets of Mineola in 12 innings last night, 6-5. Now that was just game one of their series, but they went 12 innings. So that's going to be a very interesting series for us to keep our eyes on. Now, the Van Lady Vandals swept Quinlan Ford in two games, so they will move on to the next round of the playoffs, and it looks like they're going to play Van Alstine. If I'm not mistaken, I think Van Alstine played a one-game playoff with Hillsboro and won in that game. So that's how we know Van already plays Van Alstine. So we'll get you information on that as we look forward into the next round of the playoffs. I'm Mama T.

And if you'll stay tuned to the Midday Show, I am sure that we'll talk sports again coming up a little later on in the show. We got lots to talk about, actually. So hang out with me, if you will. Super glad you're here with me on this Friday as we work through this last work day of the week and head into the weekend. Let's get on back to the music. I've got some great stuff planned for you to get us through this Friday work day.

0: a Henderson County judge sentenced a Kaufman man to 10 years in prison after he pleaded guilty to shooting a teenager in a drive-by. Ja'Kari Damon Smallwood, 21, after evidence sustained his guilt and he waived his right to a jury trial. After pleading guilty to 3 counts of aggravated assault with a deadly weapon, Smallwood was sentenced and deferred further proceedings, placing Smallwood on probation for 10 years for 2 of the counts. Smallwood, a teenager at the time of the shooting, is one of 3 men charged in the shooting, which injured a 15-year-old boy. The Yanis Lake Fork Lions Club will host its 31st annual Catfish Fry Saturday, May 9th at the Yanis ISD cafeteria from 4 to 7 p.m. Menu includes fresh catfish, pinto beans, coleslaw, french fries, hush puppies, desserts, tea, and coffee. Dale the Sea Cummings will be the guest performer. There will be a silent auction featuring many gifts and certificates. This is a donation-only evening in order to enable more people to attend. This is Cheyenne Falmer with your local news report from the Butler 7 Media Newsroom.
1: 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I even spent a little time with the Hopi tribe in Arizona. 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You'll come away with one thing, a burning desire to plan your own road trip. And now let's take a look at the weather.
2: Here's your updated forecast on the B. Rain showers likely this afternoon. Otherwise, cloudy skies expected. Highs level off around 60. Winds out of the northeast, 8 to 15 miles per hour. I'm meteorologist Paul Trombley in the Butler 7 Media Newsroom. Currently, it's 60 degrees.
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Hey, you guys, this is Mama T, and I have a question for you. 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

0: Well, hey, you guys, welcome into the 3 o'clock hour on this Friday afternoon. And this is when, every weekday at this time, I pick my favorite social media post of the day and play it for you. I've already had two calls today of people wanting me to replay yesterday's post. It was some dad jokes Will Ferrell and Mark Wahlberg were telling each other. It was the funniest thing ever. We laughed all afternoon. It was kind of corny. You know how dad jokes are supposed to be. But I can't play it back to back, so we're not doing that. But I kept it, so we'll pull it out another day when we need some laughs. This next one is straight up a Friday. You know, if you've had one of those weeks, this social media post is for you. I found it on TikTok, and it's the Southern Whispers TikTok page. And she's drinking coffee right out of the pot with a straw. So this one is for you. Happy Friday, you guys.
1: Out of all my body parts, my eyeballs are the strongest because I roll them like 342 times a day. But my middle finger's getting pretty strong, too.
0: Okay, you know, we talk about every day in the drive at 5 that no middle fingers today, and maybe we should be saying that during the middle of the day, too. So, you guys, happy Friday, and let's get on back to the music.

0: 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Well, so was I. That's why I headed out with no agenda, no fixed plan, just the road. It's not a matter of the miles I went, but who I met along the way. I even spent a little time with the Hopi tribe in Arizona. Find out in Chapter 30 why they called me the Truth Seeker. Maybe it's because I asked too many questions, or because I just listened. Take the detour with me off the main road in Heartland Highways in Search of America, available now on Amazon. You'll come away with one thing, a burning desire to plan your own road trip. And now let's take a look at the weather.
1: Here's your updated forecast on the B. Rain showers likely this afternoon. Otherwise, cloudy skies expected. Highs level off around 60. Winds out of the northeast, 8 to 15 miles per hour. I'm meteorologist Paul Trombley in the Butler 7 Media Newsroom. Currently, it's 60 degrees.
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0: From the heart of East Texas to the soul of the nation, 250 years strong this year. 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Still buzzing for America. 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
1: TSN headlines. Statewide gas prices averages are at $3.90 for regular today and $4.99 for diesel. Regular jumped a nickel from yesterday, while diesel's average is pretty steady over the past 24 hours. Camp Mystic is not going to open its doors for campers anytime this summer. They decided to withdraw this year's application for license as investigations continue into last year's flooding deaths of campers and counselors. A Texas rap artist was executed last night on murder charges, despite his co-defendant's confession to being the real shooter. Famous rap artist Steven had come forward to James Broadnax's defense, but his appeals were rejected. Cases of pseudo-rabies reported in the Midwest can be traced back to boars from Texas. While the virus does affect pigs, it's not typically transmissible to humans and shouldn't affect the safety of the commercial pork supply. And in sports, the Stars are out of the playoffs, while the Rockets have a must-win game tonight against the Lakers to keep their hopes alive. With your Texas News headlines, Tristan Ryans.
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Well, hello. Thank you so much for tuning in. I'm Mama T, and you're listening to The Midday Show here on 95.1 The B. Middays with Mama T. Thanks for being here with me, because who needs coffee to get you through the middle of your day when you can have tea? I'm going to do my very best to keep you awake and alert and being positive and productive today in the middle of your day. So hang out with me. We've got some great classic hits to help you do just that. We've got some tips on how to live a happy and healthy life. And we're going to have lots of fun and games and prizes. So it's a win-win, right? Stay tuned with me right here on 95.1 The B. I'm Mama T. I'll be on the air with you till 6 o'clock this evening.

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You're listening to the Midday Show here on 95.1 The B. We call this show Tea on the B. Let's talk a little sports if you want to. Well, we always want to do that because we are right in the big middle of baseball and softball playoff action. High school baseball and softball playoff action. We had a great game on the air last night. We got to see Gladewater punch their ticket to the next round. They beat Malakoff 5-0. And it looks like they're going to face New Diana or Redwater in the area round. So congratulations to them, and we are glad that we were able to be there live for that game. Now, tonight, we've got another baseball game on tap. We are going to be at Marshall High School for the Harmony baseball game. Harmony is playing New Boston tonight, and it's game two. So this game could possibly decide whether Harmony gets to go to the area round or not. Those are a couple of baseball games that were out. Interesting game over in Canton. The Lady Panthers of Alba Golden had won game one on Wednesday, but last night fell to Frankston by 1 point. A walk-off decided game two. Frankston won over Alba Golden 5-4. So they will play game three on Saturday evening at 8 p.m. Grand Saline beat DeKalb last night. Como Picton beat Overton. Lindale beat Nevada Community. Now, listen to this. Hugh Springs beat the Lady Jackets of Mineola in 12 innings last night, 6-5. Now, that was just game one of their series, but they went 12 innings. So that's going to be a very interesting series for us to keep our eyes on. Now, the Van Lady Vandals swept Quinlan Ford in two games, so they will move on to the next round of the playoffs, and it looks like they're going to play Van Alstine. If I'm not mistaken, I think Van Alstine played a one-game playoff with Hillsboro and won in that game. So that's how we know Van already plays Van Alstine. So we'll get you information on that as we look forward into the next round of the playoffs. I'm Mama T, and if you'll stay tuned to the Midday Show, I am sure that we'll talk sports again coming up a little later on in the show. We got lots to talk about, actually. So hang out with me, if you will. Super glad you're here with me on this Friday as we work through this last work day of the week and head into the weekend. Let's get on back to the music. I've got some great stuff planned for you to get us through this Friday work day.

0: Hey, it's Mama T. We are almost there. Here's your afternoon reminder that we're working for 5 o'clock and we are almost there. I have faith in you. We're going to make it.
1: You can do it. You can do it. You can do it. You can do it.
2: You can do it.
1: You can do it. You can do it. You can do it. You can do it. You can do it. You can do it.
3: Oh, yes, we can. And yes, we will.
1: You can do it. You can do it. You can do it. You can do it.
3: Oh, yes, we can. And yes, we will.
0: Yes, we will, Mr. Henry Winkler. Do you know how I know we can do it? Because we've already made it to 4:30. Oh, you guys, we're so close to the weekend. We have made it to 4:30, so congratulations on almost finishing another workday. And I'm here, I'm Mama T. I'm here to help you finish strong this afternoon. Right now, we've got local news and weather. News and weather's coming up, but I've got some great music the next half hour here in this 4 o'clock hour to help get us through to 5 o'clock. Stay tuned.
4: A Henderson County judge sentenced a Kaufman man to 10 years in prison after he pleaded guilty to shooting a teenager in a drive-by. Ja'Kari Damon Smallwood, 21, after evidence sustained his guilt and he waived his right to a jury trial. After pleading guilty to 3 counts of aggravated assault with a deadly weapon, Smallwood was sentenced and deferred further proceedings, placing Smallwood on probation for 10 years for 2 of the counts. Smallwood, a teenager at the time of the shooting, is one of 3 men charged in the shooting, which injured a 15-year-old boy. The Yanis Lake Fork Lions Club will host its 31st annual Catfish Fry Saturday, May 9th at the Yanis ISD cafeteria from 4 to 7 p.m. Menu includes fresh catfish, pinto beans, coleslaw, french fries, hush puppies, desserts, tea, and coffee. Dale the Sea Cummings will be the guest performer. There will be a silent auction featuring many gifts and certificates. This is a donation-only evening in order to enable more people to attend. This is Cheyenne Falmer with your local news report from the Butler 7 Media Newsroom.
5: 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I even spent a little time with the Hopi tribe in Arizona. 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You'll come away with one thing, a burning desire to plan your own road trip. And now let's take a look at the weather.
6: Here's your updated forecast on the B. Rain showers likely this afternoon. Otherwise, cloudy skies expected. Highs level off around 60. Winds out of the northeast, 8 to 15 miles per hour. I'm meteorologist Paul Trombley in the Butler 7 Media Newsroom. Currently, it's 60 degrees.
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I'm Mama T, and you're listening to The Midday Show here on 95.1 The Bee. And it's time now for us to talk about another tip that will help us live a happier and healthier life. And today, I want to talk to you about being the one who decided to go for it. If there was ever a moment to embrace your passion, follow your dreams, and do something that really mattered, well, that moment is now. It's time to reach deep inside yourself and harness that energy to light up the world. It's true. Getting started can be scary and uncertain. Sticking with the status quo is far less daunting than venturing out into the unknown. Yet, to move forward, you cannot let your desire for change take a backseat while your courage catches up. So while doubting yourself is normal, letting those doubts stop you is a choice. Sometimes, as hard as it may be, the only answer is to shove fear out of the way and just do it scared. Once you do, you'll discover that igniting your passion and allowing it to outpace your fear, well, it will fuel you with an intense inner strength. You'll wake up to a world where everything is infused with new meaning. And the best part about it is that your example will empower others with the desire to do the same. So start now. And don't delay, because the cost of not following your heart, well, that's spending the rest of your life wishing you had. Come on, be the one who decided to go for it. That's your tip today on how to live a happier and healthier life from Mama T.

Now that was a bona fide bee sing-along song. And you know the rules around here on the Midday Show, right? You don't have to sing good, but you do have to sing loud. So when a song like that comes on, I sure hope you were singing with me. I'm Mama T, and if you know me, you know I was singing pretty loud, and you also know it wasn't very good. Let's try to do better on this one.

0: 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Well, so was I. That's why I headed out with no agenda, no fixed plan, just the road. It's not a matter of the miles I went, but who I met along the way. I even spent a little time with the Hopi tribe in Arizona. Find out in Chapter 30 why they called me the Truth Seeker. Maybe it's because I asked too many questions, or because I just listened. Take the detour with me off the main road in Heartland Highways in Search of America, available now on Amazon. You'll come away with one thing, a burning desire to plan your own road trip. And now let's take a look at the weather.
1: Here's your updated forecast on the B. Rain showers likely this afternoon. Otherwise, cloudy skies expected. Highs level off around 60. Winds out of the northeast, 8 to 15 miles per hour. I'm meteorologist Paul Trombley in the Butler 7 Media Newsroom. Currently 59.
2: Well, hello. 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T on the B. We're serving it up all day long. 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Stay tuned.

0: Oh, we made it to 5 o'clock, you guys. Punch that time clock and let's get on up out of here. I'm Mama T. Welcome in to the last hour of the midday show. We call it our drive at five. And if you were able to get off from work at five, I'm so proud of you for making a whole nother work day. I think you did great today. And so now let's celebrate. We've got some great music coming up this hour. Like I said, it's our drive at five. Hopefully I'll get you wherever you're headed and get you entertained. So make sure you buckle up and let's be safe. Let's get on down the road.
1: From the heart of East Texas to the soul of the nation, 250 years strong this year. 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Still buzzing for America.
2: TSN headlines. Camp Mystic says it's withdrawing its application for a 2026 summer camp license. The camp says no summer season should move forward while families are still grieving. They say 800 girls wanted to return this summer, but they're canceling rather than risk defending the camp's rights in a manner that may unintentionally cause further harm. Local, state, and federal law enforcement are already working together ahead of the World Cup in Texas. They say they're targeting drug dealers, human traffickers, and violent criminals. The AAA says gas prices jumped another 7 cents overnight, increasing to $3.86 a gallon. That's 7 cents more than yesterday and a quarter more than a week ago. It's more than a dollar more than this time last year. A Texas death row inmate has had his final appeal denied. That clears the way for his execution tonight. James Broadnax was 19 at the time of his crime. He was convicted of fatally shooting an aspiring Christian singer and his colleague at a recording studio in Garland back in 2008. His lawyers claim Broadnax's cousin has confessed to being the shooter and that Broadnax's confession was given under the influence of drugs. With your Texas News headlines, I'm Alan Skaya.
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You're listening to the Midday Show here on 95.1 The B. We call this show Tea on the B. Let's talk a little sports if you want to. Well, we always want to do that because we are right in the big middle of baseball and softball playoff action, high school baseball and softball playoff action. We had a great game on the air last night. We got to see Gladewater punch their ticket to the next round. They beat Malakoff 5-0, and it looks like they're going to face New Diana or Redwater in the area round. So congratulations to them, and we are glad that we were able to be there live for that game. Now, tonight, we've got another baseball game on tap. We are going to be at Marshall High School for the Harmony baseball game. Harmony is playing New Boston tonight, and it's game two. So this game could possibly decide whether Harmony gets to go to the area round or not. Those are a couple of baseball games that we can talk about. Now, in softball scores, interesting game over in Canton. The Lady Panthers of Alba Golden had won game one on Wednesday, but last night fell to Frankston by 1 point. A walk-off decided game two. Frankston won over Alba Golden 5-4. So they will play game three on Saturday evening at 8 p.m. Grand Saline beat DeKalb last night. Como Picton beat Overton. Lindale beat Nevada Community. Now listen to this. Hugh Springs beat the Lady Jackets of Mineola in 12 innings last night, 6-5. Now, that was just game one of their series, but they went 12 innings. So that's going to be a very interesting series for us to keep our eyes on. Now, the Van Lady Vandals swept Quinlan Ford in two games, so they will move on to the next round of the playoffs, and it looks like they're going to play Van Alstine. If I'm not mistaken, I think Van Alstine played a one-game playoff with Hillsboro and won in that game. So that's how we know Van already plays Van Alstine. So we'll get you information on that as we look forward into the next round of the playoffs. I'm Mama T, and if you'll stay tuned to the Midday Show, I am sure that we'll talk sports again coming up a little later on in the show. We got lots to talk about, actually. So hang out with me, if you will. Super glad you're here with me on this Friday as we work through this last workday of the week and head into the weekend. Let's get on back to the music. I've got some great stuff planned for you to get us through this Friday workday.

0: a Henderson County judge sentenced a Kaufman man to 10 years in prison after he pleaded guilty to shooting a teenager in a drive-by. Ja'Kari Damon Smallwood, 21, after evidence sustained his guilt and he waived his right to a jury trial. After pleading guilty to 3 counts of aggravated assault with a deadly weapon, Smallwood was sentenced and deferred further proceedings, placing Smallwood on probation for 10 years for 2 of the counts. Smallwood, a teenager at the time of the shooting, is one of 3 men charged in the shooting, which injured a 15-year-old boy. The Yanis Lake Fork Lions Club will host its 31st annual Catfish Fry Saturday, May 9th at the Yanis ISD cafeteria from 4 to 7 p.m. Menu includes fresh catfish, pinto beans, coleslaw, french fries, hush puppies, desserts, tea, and coffee. Dale the Sea Cummings will be the guest performer. There will be a silent auction featuring many gifts and certificates. This is a donation-only evening in order to enable more people to attend. 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
1: Are you overwhelmed by nonstop noise in the news and your phone begging for constant attention? Well, so was I. That's why I headed out with no agenda, no fixed plan, just the road. It's not a matter of the miles I went, but who I met along the way. I even spent a little time with the Hopi tribe in Arizona. Find out in Chapter 30 why they called me the Truth Seeker. Maybe it's because I asked too many questions, or because I just listened. 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You'll come away with one thing, a burning desire to plan your own road trip. And now let's take a look at the weather.
2: Here's your updated forecast on the B. Chance for showers tonight, otherwise overcast. Lows around 49, northerly winds around 5 miles per hour. Highs level off around 73 tomorrow. I'm meteorologist Paul Trombley in the Butler 7 Media Newsroom. 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

just about fireworks and hot dogs. Maybe it's about remembering that freedom is a gift and a responsibility. And if America can make it 250 years, well, honey, I think there's hope for all of us. Happy almost birthday, America. Here at Butler 7 Media, along with all of our East Texas friends, are celebrating America 250 this year. And we would love to know how your town or county might be celebrating the 250th. Are you having a parade? Maybe you're recognizing your veterans, or maybe church events or historical reenactments. We would like to know. We're on the road to 250, and we want to give the information on your event or function. 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

0: 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Well, so was I. That's why I headed out with no agenda, no fixed plan, just the road. It's not a matter of the miles I went, but who I met along the way. I even spent a little time with the Hopi tribe in Arizona. Find out in Chapter 30 why they called me the Truth Seeker. 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You'll come away with one thing, a burning desire to plan your own road trip. And now let's take a look at the weather.
1: Here's your updated forecast on the Bee. Chance for showers tonight, otherwise overcast. Lows around 49, northerly winds around 5 miles per hour. Highs level off around 73 tomorrow. I'm meteorologist Paul Trombley in the Butler 7 Media Newsroom. Right now, it's 58 degrees.

Well, that just about does it for me. I hope that you've had a great day. I hope you had a good work day. And if you're still at work, well, stay tuned. We've got more great music coming up for you to help you get you through your evening times. You can unwind with Smokahana. She's coming up next. I'm Mama T, the Midday Show host here on 95.1 The Bee, and I hope you've had a great day. Hope you've enjoyed the music we've played for you, had a little smile, a lot of fun with us. Stay tuned. We do it each weekday between 10 and 6. I'll be on the air with you here on The Bee. And as you go throughout the rest of your evening, I want you to please remember that everyone you meet is fighting a battle that you know nothing about. So please be kind. I always tell people that kindness is just love with its work boots on. Yeah, think about that for just a minute. I love all of you, and I hope you have a great evening. Stay tuned. We've got lots coming up for you here on The Bee, and I'll be back in the morning at 10. See you then.

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1: TSN headlines. The camp where 28 kids and counselors died in a flash flood last year says it'll stay closed this summer. Camp Mystic says more than 800 girls wanted to return, but they say they want to remove any doubt they heard concerns from grieving families. Governor Greg Abbott says the Department of State Health Services and Texas Rangers are still investigating. Some parts of Texas are dealing with another day of severe weather. National Weather Service says some parts of the Hill Country and I-35 corridor could see up to 6 inches of rain through Friday night. Local, state, and federal law enforcement say they're already working together ahead of the World Cup coming to Texas this summer. They say they've already arrested more than 130 people for drug and violent crimes. A judge could decide the future of Texas hemp rules by the end of the week. Lawyers for farmers say the Department of State Health Services overstepped its authority. The state says regulators are not banning hemp, they're just clarifying how it should be measured. The Supreme Court ruling on redistricting could make it easier for Texas to follow Louisiana. Texas GOP had already passed a resolution urging the governor to order new districts. With your Texas News headlines, I'm Alan Skaya.
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4: 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I even spent a little time with the Hopi tribe in Arizona. 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Or because I just listened. 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You'll come away with one thing, a burning desire to plan your own road trip. And now let's take a look at the weather.
5: Here's your updated forecast on the Bee. Chance for showers tonight, otherwise overcast. Lows around 49, northerly winds around 5 miles per hour. Highs level off around 73 tomorrow. I'm meteorologist Paul Trombley in the Butler 7 Media Newsroom. Right now, it's 58 degrees.

0: 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It's not a matter of the miles I went, but who I met along the way. I even spent a little time with the Hopi tribe in Arizona. 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You'll come away with one thing, a burning desire to plan your own road trip. And now let's take a look at the weather.
1: Here's your updated forecast on the B. Chance for showers tonight, otherwise overcast. Lows around 49, northerly winds around 5 miles per hour. Highs level off around 73 tomorrow. I'm meteorologist Paul Trombley in the Butler 7 Media Newsroom. Right now, it's 58 degrees.

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1: 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The camp says no summer season should move forward while families are still grieving. They say 800 girls wanted to return this summer, but they're canceling rather than risk defending the camp's rights in a manner that may